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1: Received. I'll be secure if you want.
0: 2010.
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3: Last names, Davidson, David, Adam, Victor, Ida, David, Sam, Ocean, Nora. 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Edwards 04-09-1998. If you could run that in New York and Quebec.
0: Appreciate it.

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0: County 911, 4158, 4163, 4093. Available state police unit 10 of Wilton for an active larceny, 579 Maple Avenue, the Dollar General.
1: 4193 Middle Grove Road in Murray.
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0: Active larceny, 579 Maple Avenue, the Dollar General. Police reporting a larceny of $50. Offender was a white female, black hair, black glasses, black sweatshirt and jeans, left the store in a vehicle last seen going southbound towards Daniels Road. It's a white Ford Escape older model, Henry Paul, 9306. Female appeared to be in her late 30s, early 40s. Vehicle is registered to her mother.
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0: 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The Florida client ID, that is showing a valid AADM.
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1: 532, in a unit from the barracks, central to the north way in, 543 Aviation Road. Caller reporting a male in room 218, yelling and harassing the neighbors. 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
0: 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Still attempting further.

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0: 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Still attempting further.
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0: So 2G41 is going to be State Route 4 in the area of Green Street in Greenwich. It's a crash notification from an iPhone. However, there is a male subject screaming for help in the background. 2G14
1: for that word. I'll be in real as well. I'm going to go to Skyler.
0: Received at 2112.

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1: Received 2114. We're now taking multiple calls from this scene. It's going to be a vehicle versus pole with lines down. The operator is going to be injured. Should be in the area of 421, see route 4.
0: Copy, I should be out momentarily.
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0: 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I don't believe I have enough information to run them, though, to check.
1: 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Last name would be Jerome for the mother, Kristen Kimberly.
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1: Has National Grid been contacted? There's at least two poles down. Copy that.
0: 3128.
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0: Where are you attempting?
1: Firm, got one mail.
0: Yeah, 2129.

0: for Wilton for domestic, 75 left Berry Lake Road, across from Woodcrest and Woodland Drive. 2G1 for Romeo LD. Wilson, 30 report from a medical alarm company, 75 Lost Berry Lake Road, cross of Woodcrest Drive and Woodland Drive. Originally a medical alarm, but the call taker could hear a disturbance in the background, a male screaming at the female, and the female yelled for help. Unknown weapons are in the kitchen.
1: Four. 4193.

0: Fort Edwards on.
1: National Grid's already been advised. You could just let them know the power line was pulled away from the residence at 421 through the board. Just barely hanging out of the house.
0: Received at 2131.

0: 314, Kelly. 314. I'll be clear. All doors are secure. No signs of forced entry.
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1: I have a pending welfare check over on School Street.
0: Copy, it's going to be a few minutes, but we'll get to it.
1: Receive, just so you're aware, the caller is looking for a phone call prior to responding over.
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0: 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He's burned 315 of 28 on a 2007 Volvo, registered to a Kelly Blackmere out of South Glens Falls.
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0: 154, Fred Edwards. 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

0: 5-5, whatever. 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
2: 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Vehicle 2 is
1: 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Roger, 2153.

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0: 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I'm going to follow up with this.
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3-3-4. I'll be clear, sir.

Astro Shasta unit, potential wind hall, clear to copy BLO. Shasta Shasta unit, BLO Route 30, currently in Jamaica, passing Ancona and Coda, headed toward wind hall. White Subaru, possible north, New York 28 of John Paul Robert 8176, driving all over the roadway, unable to maintain lane, possible 2100 operation. Repeating, White Subaru, New York 28, John Paul Robert 8176, all over the roadway, unable to maintain lane, passing Coda and Coda on Route 30 in Jamaica, headed towards Windhall. Time of VOL 2156.

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0: hang up, 119 Charter Road, a hang up, flying ballistic, showing a Shauna Hayes. 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
2: Pat Robbins, 911 female, 119 Trigger Road.
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1: 4158 Main Street 1. 4134 in the road.
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0: It's going to be Lakeshore and Evergreen Lane with New Jersey passenger Nora 48 Sam Adams. 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
0: it's New York, X-ray, Queen, Union, Union, Sam, Edward, Mary, Edward. 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
2: Unit 10 at Edinburgh, we're in a system at 676 South Shore Road.

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1: Maybe I'm Maple at Hamilton.
2: 4 and 5A, Town of Edinburgh, is this EMS 676 South Shore Road? EMS is en route for a male fallen. For the caution note, there is an aggressive canine on scene, known by first responders.
1: Hi, babe.
2: 458-2211.
0: County, be advised, Lindsay's not in the restrooms at the Market 32. Take a look around the store quick.
2: Received, 22-12.

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Five six two 2213.

Turner Volta, just for the DV 576 East Line Road, between Brownell and Fox Club. It's going to be multiple Amazon vehicles stuck in a yard, and a third is trying to pull them out. 576 East Line Road, between Brownell and Fox Club.

0: is UM0 County. 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
2: 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She's about 5'5", skinny white female with blonde streaks in her hair.
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0: 3359, control the TC Murphy Lumber, 3911 State Route 8. 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She had approached, spoke with a male operator, stated there was no issue there. However, the lights were on in the store. Believe it's suspicious because the store is well past closing hours. Should have not observed anybody inside the store. Negative interview.
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0: 2220.
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0: 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Are you secure?
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2: 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Would we be able to start a ping on her phone?
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115, Port Edward. Port Edward, 115. 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
0: So check the area of the mall. 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
1: 2233.
2: Four, three, four, county. I'll be off. Disregard Home Depot.

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0: Correct.
1: Copy and move.
2: CG Cruiser. I'm arriving. We're going to be on the 87 on ramps for ushers and 87.
3: Pushing southbound or northbound?
2: Southbound.
3: 2235.
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0: Taco Bell employee of IC dropped her off at a price shopper in Saratoga Springs. Do you want to advise the city?
1: Two, three, six.

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2: High 5, Fort Edward. 415. Can you put me out of 30 East Eclair?
3: Fire control.
1: Are you dealt with 12 School Street or not yet?
2: I spoke with the caller.
1: Fresh, you want it closed up?
4: I'll be in group over there. Just want to send one county unit over as well.
5: Five eight, I couldn't copy. You're going over there?
4: My apologies. I'm on 9 and approaching the city line. I'll head over there with him.
5: 2242.
4: For copy here. Can you show me back to service?
5: 2242.
1: In the parking lot of the log jam, I'm 9 with Vermont Pasture, King Paul Frank 807.
0: Race is 2242.

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0: at Santa Malta for a prowler complaint. 43 Conifer Drive, across the Sparrow.
1: I followed up again with a caller regarding 6 School Street. You can go ahead and clear that call.
0: Both units, 43 Conifer Drive. The caller's reporting seeing a Ring camera, somebody attempting to open the front door. Reporting a white male with long hair, a beard, and a hoodie. There's an extensive history with the subject also making up seeing objects, and the police may be out to get him.
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1: Fort Edward 115.
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4: 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Coming from Cambridge.
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2: There was an additional vehicle that pulled up right behind my patrol car.
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0: 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Fort Edward 115. I'll be clear. 2301.
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0: 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Just give me that telephone.
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2: 2252, aviation man, drive.
0: Caller's a neighbor reporting two females in some sort of verbal altercation. The neighbor is possibly a Louise Jacobs, unknown name on the second party. Our caller knocked on the door to ask if everything was okay, and the second female, unknown name, threatened physical harm to our caller.
2: 5-2 en route.
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2: Second.
0: I copy 2G51 and 2G52. The other unit was covered.
2: 66, I'll head that way too.
0: I received 2311. No weapons displayed or mentioned.

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0: G10 taking an anonymous report of 50 to 70 youths in a underage drinking party in the park.
1: Attempting to locate a brown Mitsubishi Outlander, New York registration, King Victor George 3754. Supposed to be operated by a Jessica Hartley subject. Date of birth at 3/30/1990. Started as a white female, heavier set. 5'11 with brown hair. Wearing a purple Atlantic zip up hoodie, leggings, Converse sneakers, and has a lip and nose piercing. Police may pass you under the influence, suffers from depressive episodes, left her house in Boston Lake. The last Snapchat map plot they had put her vehicle near Canada Street and her walk in the area of the lagoon. So welfare check will make the sense.
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1: Apartment A, Adam.
0: Got it.
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1: 222, correction, 2315.
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0: Did the anonymous caller specify the location? We have nothing showing at this time. We're checking the area.
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0: Call back from Saratoga County. The deputy has spoken to that female. She verified that she is at the Lagoon restaurant, is not having any thoughts of harming herself. However, they are still requesting a welfare check just to verify.
1: Copy, I'll respond to the restaurant.

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1: 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What's the female's name again?
0: Yeah, Jessica Hartley should be wearing a purple zip-up hoodie, leggings, Converse sneakers, approximately 5'11".
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0: Two units from Warrensburg, 8 A-Guard Road, crosses Bergman Way and Middle A-Guard Road. We've got two callers on the line in reference to a female on the scene that was cutting herself. My call is the male half got the knife away from her.
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0: Both units, budget in 932 State Route 9. Putting it out as a welfare check. Looking for an Alyssa Clark. Mother called, stated she's with her boyfriend, a Jermaine Allen. She believes there's an order of protection in place. They are known to have a violent history. He assaulted her a couple of days ago.
3: Is there an OP?
0: I am still looking for one. Caller stated they are staying above the office, will be the second door. She did not have a room number.

0: 1099 doing unavailable. State Police Unit, County Monroe at 6 PMS, 343 Reynolds Road, Lot 58.
1: Where's 2G58?
2: Can you show me and Roger that call on 18 North Road?
1: This is 233.
3: I'll be clearing a traffic stop momentarily. I'll be heading up to the column on Agard Road in Chester.
1: This is 233. 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
5: Currently taking a 10-year-old out to his truck to secure themselves in the vehicle. She is in the residence by herself. Putting EMS on standby. Caller stated she had several self-inflicted lacerations to the arm and wrist. He deemed them to be serious.
6: Copy, jury 9 and 9L. What was the rescue transmission?
7: Just going to make contact for Sheridan County.
6: I have a phone number. Did you just want me to let them know?

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1: Go ahead.
0: I am showing a stay away between Alyssa and Tremaine. Dispatch 548. Okay.

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0: Luzerne and Southwestern with Lincoln, Boy, Victor, 4587.
1: I see 2347.
2: Is Saratoga County just looking for a welfare check, or do they have anything for...
1: Just a welfare check.
2: Copy. I'll figure out what she's planning for the rest of her evening and let, have you advise Saratoga County.
3: Okay.
1: Receive 2347.
3: 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Is there...

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2: Clear that traffic stop. 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

0: 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Can you go again with the address for the diabetic male that's barricaded?
1: 343 Reynolds Road, Upper White Birch Estates, lot 58, 58.
0: First, you do show me around. 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
1: 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Yeah, I'm seeing 2352.

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0: 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Did you want to advise Saratoga County?
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0: 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Could you just notify him we're en route, probably 20 minutes or so?
1: Rescue 0013.

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3: Main Street, apartment A. Adams, female, first name of Caitlin, at 901, reporting a physical domestic between her and her boyfriend. Can hear screaming in the background. Fired for a second unit, backup 334. 3-4-8-58 Main Street, apartment A, Whitehall. 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No weapons. Male's going to be currently outside laying down on the porch and still hear screaming in the background. Sure, the male's name, the caller stated it was a misunderstanding, wanted to cancel.
1: Sorry. 0-0-6.

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1: 4154.
0: We're attempting to make entry here. Do you have a phone number for the residents upstairs here?
1: Negative. Only name we have is the callers. You didn't know their name or phone numbers.
0: Copy.
1: 001.
2: 528. At your convenience, can you contact communications?
0: 128.

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1: 5289, Round Pond. Advisor, two bag left.
0: Retake 539. Ridge Road, just south of Jenkinsville. A tree down blocking both lanes. Two callers. My first caller was unsure if wires were involved. The second stated he did not see any.

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0: Seems there was air traffic.

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2: I'm just coming up past Jenkins Hill Road now. Coming up on you.
1: Alright, if you want to go to Jenkins Hill Road, close it there. I'll go the other way.
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0: Nine in front of the center, New York, Lincoln, Adams, Sam, 5625.
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0: 41 forever. 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
0: 528 dispatch, I'll have a name and date of birth when you're ready.
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0: Last name's going to be Blair, Boy, Lincoln, Adam, Ida, Robert. 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

0: 52 headquarters, any unit go up there, it's unknown CI, I'll reach out to Sergeant and see if he approves to go up north.
1: 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Spoke to the operator declining any injuries. Going to be 87 southbound, just north of exit 26. A blue Mazda SUV rolled over into the shoulder side. All occupants out of the vehicle.
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2: We have EMS responding from Fort Ann.
3: 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She's consciously breathing. She has a pretty deep laceration to her forehead and a possible broken nose.
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1: This is G5 8.
0: That accident on 26, you said was PI only.
1: Proper damage over.
0: See, I'll handle that call 5 9 and rang on scene for damage home.
1: 0 0 5 6.

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0: Night Patrol, time is
1: 1 a.m., 94. West end of Bully Road. The Borough Blue Nissan Sentra. Car safety vehicle is spun out. Take it down to Staples end of the road.
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0: Forward. 4154. 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Detective was advised the incident. I'm going to route back to 34.5 volt.
2: Just to keep you updated, the ambulance for the female patient is going to be 40 and 2654. They're in room.
0: Copy that.

0: 154, Fred Edwards. We're on 54. Back out of Nome.
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1: 2G58, can I have EMS respond to the accident? 42-year-old female, conscious, alert, breathing, same as.
0: 54-year-old female, complaints of head pain, 1 in 10.

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0: 5-3 dispatch. That subject was processed roadside. 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
1: 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Clear it back in service now.
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0: 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Has National Grid showed up on scene yet?
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1: You control me clear from last interrupted station for Terra. Just advise the OC that there's damage to the guide rail in the median side on 87 north and southbound.
0: Two 25.
2: 2259 headquarters, same traffic.
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0: one available patrols in the town of Clifton Park for domestic at 136 Woodsdale Drive in Clifton Park. The caller, Josh Rowe, said he pushed his 84-year-old grandmother down the stairs and is bleeding from the head.
1: 4197.
0: Available unit patrol to 136 Woodsdale Drive, Clifton Park, for a domestic

0: frenano.
1: Advise it came through a 7-digit, not 911.
0: You had mentioned the female party there with a hemorrhage to the head.
1: It was an 84-year-old female.
0: Any indication that she's going to need EMF?
1: Fell down 10 flights of stairs and is bleeding from the head. The caller refuses to go check on her because he's afraid that she might be dead.
2: Show me out, Stewart's Cambridge with New York, Edward Victor Robert, 2384.
1: 306.
3: G29 County, speed advisor, we're also going to be en route. I advise counselor.
1: 3-0. Copy the rest of the units in room. I have 2G29.

Firewood 115. Key run California CID William 89 66004 and also run her in New York.

0: Eugene 30 County.
1: Yeah, Eugene 30.
0: Myself and 4154 are arriving.
1: Eugene 30, 454 arriving, treat that. Both units, we just received an additional call or contacted. Girlfriend pushed the male subject, and the male subject retrieved a firearm and shot her. Repeating, girlfriend pushed the male subject, male retrieved a firearm and shot her.
2: TG33 County.
1: Yeah, after TG33.
2: Myself and 3-4 just coming out of service from Flex 3. We're going to be en route to that address.
1: Yeah, 310.
3: 4128 County and Center. Are you coming in 911 or 7 digit?
1: Call for contact.
4: It came from a 7 digit line. We also have more description that the house is a red brick house on the bottom of white shingles on upper floor. The male states that he shot his girlfriend with a shotgun, and now he's saying that he wanted to kill himself and that he is reloading his gun.
5: County, we'll be en route to Clifton Park.
1: TG29 County, we're arriving.
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1: The description was brick on the lower floor, white shingles above.

115, Fort Edward. 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I'll be clear. 315.

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1: Can I speak? 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
0: His name was Josh Rose.
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I'm doing a DMV search. 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
1: Corinne 2-5, that was boyfriend, girlfriend, physical, domestic, boyfriend with a book torch in her face. They're actively arguing. Female complaints, a male threatened to kill her.
0: 2-5.
1: 4-2-5-3-3-2. 449-332.

0: word for available town of Salem patrols. They're 29 for a car versus deer property damage.
1: 317, I'm at the LEC.
2: 328, same traffic.
0: 3, 4, 8, 5, 8, whatever. Okay, so any unit's going to be State Route 29, cross of Black Creek Road and Pine Lane, Salem, for Cooper's Deer property damage. 333.
3: County 425.
4: Just confirming, parties are now separated.
1: That's a for a male, left on foot, northbound, looking for a white male, 6'37". I see wearing a green car,

0: 9-1-1, utility town of Greenfield for disturbance at the IRI number 37 Alpine Meadows Road, crossing 9 and Tanriel Road.
1: Main Street, 9 entrance.
0: At the service of the IRA, Alpine Meadows Road, number 37, Alpine Meadows. Have a 46-year-old male resident, Sean, out of control. Stands attempting to restrain him.
2: County, we'll start that way too.
0: Yeah, 3-3.

0: 4125 at 4133. We are starting EMS at this time. Bales Bank is in on the wall.
1: Quebec copies, I'm a mile out.
2: 33 copies, 03 out.
0: Copy 1 mile and 3, 339.

0: 25 County. Can you have EMS tip it up, please?
1: There's these there coming priority one. Are you secure for them?
0: We got one male restrained as of right now.
2: Johnny, we're clear of Clifton Park. Do you have anything pending in the middle?
1: I do not. I have 4 units around to the north of what helps that. Boyfriend, girlfriend, physical.
2: Proceed, we'll be in service.
1: At 346.
3: County, can show me arriving.
1: 449 out the north toll, get 346.

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0: Yeah, 3.8.

0: 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Yeah. 30, can I get time to call for that domestic?
1: 3304.

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That's been attached. Josh and his vehicle are both valid. Four zero seven.

I'll be clear. The deer is deceased on the eastbound shoulder just at the end of the guardrail here past Black Creek Road.

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0: 3487. The third party report, very limited information, in the area of 751 West Valley Road, town of Argyle, for that possibly took down wires down across the roadway. 348, once on scene, if you could just advise if fire is needed.
1: Great,
0: 414.

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0: Start for the Colonial Williams Hotel, 1793 State Route 9, room 106. I've got a call on 911. I'm having a very difficult time deciphering what he's saying. His friend is sick, I believe. I'm going to have EMS heading that way. Unsure what the situation is.
1: 32, go ahead of the room number one more time, please.
0: Stating it's a Colonial Williams, room 106. Having a very difficult time trying to understand him.
1: Copy enough. 5-4 headquarters.
2: 5-3.
1: Not sure if I got out. I'm 9 and 254. I'm not sure if I'm closer than the Tribune.
2: 5-4-8, I believe they were coming from their barracks.
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0: 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As far as I could decipher, I guess his friend is sick. I tried to ask if he is conscious. I was met with expletives.
1: 5-2, copy.
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1: Ready, Steve. Myself and 548 will be on scene momentarily.
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1: You just contact Verizon again and let them know that the phone line is being off the pole 17 and a half right across from that residence.
0: 442.
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0: On at 7454, left the park average 1208 through 146. Well, I'm coming from the beak door.
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0: 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You want to advise National Grid? That wire is going to come from pole 11.5. It's going to be just north of Charlton Road, off of Kent.
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A valid D-David expiring 4/10/2031. Does have a probation hit response for that subject.

ID returns Kyle R. Madison, date of birth 4/10/88, 13 Crandall Street, number 3, England Falls. 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

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We're going to have Ken shut down from Carlton to just north of 9M Way, since happy.

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0: 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I'm out of service, that's 7.
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0: 941 4118. Well, you take you to able the down of all the I'll lose this complaint in the way. Northbound on 9.
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0: 229 County, confirming the make of that vehicle was a Kia color black.
1: Affirm, I'm running the reg now, it's not returning.

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0: 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For 2G40. That truck is significantly off the road. There's no issues. We clear back in.
1: 0703.

0: Lodgett Road in Greenwich. DOT is requesting an update on a road closure due to an accident there, and they can't get a hold of National Grid. Route 4 and Lodgett Road.
1: CG 29 County, can you go again with the description of that vehicle?

0: black, yeah, that should be operated by a black.
1: We just checked 9 northbound up to Crescent Ave in the city. Negative results. That caller wanted an interview.
0: Negative. Be the first.

0: Cali.
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All Shaftesbury units, prepare for VOL. All Shaftesbury units, be on the lookout. Route 7 southbound, northbound. A dark colored small sedan traveling southbound in the northbound lane. Last seen passing mile marker 15, time delay of about 5 minutes. Again, it is a dark colored small sedan traveling Route 7, traveling southbound in the northbound.

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1: 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King Sam Frank, 903, 6th Street, Fort Edward, 671.
2: 833-87 exit 10.
0: Unit 4, Clifton Park, 77 Pico Road, cross of 5th 6th Lane, the front door, bird alarm.
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0: 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Road Crawford, Cleaner Lane, and Butler Road. Male, female, verbal, domestic. There are guns in the residence, however, they are all secure.
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0: 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If both the male and the female on the line.
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0: 510.
2: For an unknown motor vehicle accident, Stone Creek, correction, Stony Creek Road, the area of Hadley Hill Road.
1: 121 right here, hold it.
2: Heard an iPhone crash notification or unable to make voice contact. The system is plotting it in the area of 694 Stony Creek Road.
1: 1-2. 1-9.
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0: 212 County, can you start EMS priority 2 for a 16-year-old female gunner eval?
1: EMS priority 2, 16-year-old female, general eval, 7-7-7. G16. Can you confirm it's in front of 694?
0: That's for risk.

0: Victor G40. Reference to your disabled vehicle, just spoke to the subject. He's in the process of trying to get somebody to come pick it up.
1: Where is he?
0: 0729.
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4: 4197, Village Wilson Park. 26 Grant Hill Court. Original AMS was dispatched for a male fallen. Now refusing transport. Just call him a belligerent. Intoxicated.
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0: Negative contact with Mr. Williams. The vehicle is not at the residence. I spoke with the caller. I'll be in service.
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0: EMS has handled the patient, and they have been RMA'd. I'll be clear back in.
1: 7:47.
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1: 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Talk to him.
0: There you see. 37, are you still at the station? There's a pair pickup, B. Davidson.

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0: 322565 Lower Oak Street, Fort Edward, across at Thomas Avenue and Dennis Avenue. 911 open line, no sounds of distress, called back and left a voicemail. The phone returns in the old cab to a Joseph S. Junior out of Hudson Falls.
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You're going to be to that address.

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0: 715 is going to be in this unit. I'm going to be out at 9 Baybrook Drive, Apartment C, ATL.
1: 631 at 822. Any need for an incident?
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0: Where is it?
1: Negative contact. Professional weather. I was told that the weather picked him up last night, so I'm going to go down 48 degrees.
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When you have time, check your email for a name and number. You're requesting a call back, Elaine Moulton. A39.

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0: Cordon patrols. The traffic complaint. Steer 149 approaching the village line. Eastbound. A budget box van. Color white with a blue rear door, Oklahoma registration on the vehicle. All of the roadway, no sign complaint, any patrol in the area acknowledged.
1: Martindale, Evan Fifth Street, Hudson Falls.

0: 394, if you can pull over for that vehicle. It was last seen just approaching the village eastbound on 149.
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0: Do we know if they were going to be turning north on 4 or going to be turning south on 4?
1: That's unknown. Caller, they're disconnected.
0: Copy.
1: 0847.
2: Northbound, exit 13M, wrong way driver, should be a white or gray Kia sedan, heading south on the exit 13 northbound off-ramp.

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2: 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Be across the Cary Road. They're out of traffic. 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
1: 479, Route 67, Hot City Road.
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1: 2G26, Second Echo Road.
0: Unit for backup for 4179, 22 Silver Lane. 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
2: So 1, correction 2G65. We've got a report of a wrong-way driver, 87 northbound, correction, southbound in the northbound lane. It could be a white Buick, your area of exit 14.

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0: approaching at 12 at this time.
1: For that wrong way, it's going to be approaching exit 12. It's going to be a vehicle southbound in the northbound lane. Should be approaching exit 12, white Buick.
2: Burn 326.

500. You can just post up at the Twin Bridges. We're taking multiple complaints from Zone 2, elderly male and a white man traveling south and northbound lane. You can just post up at the Twin. Not sure if he's going to make it that far.

0: County, I have this vehicle. As you're turning north, he's going southbound on northbound lane. On the left lane currently. I'll try to turn around.
1: A3 is
0: on the left lane, going southbound. He just passed exit 13 north.
1: It's
2: 1001. 63 County, I'm in route from exit 15.
3: 2016 County, they got the vehicle stopped.
4: 17 County, disregard the north unit, they're southbound.
1: For the troop unit, you're advising the vehicle is stopped.
3: 2016, vehicle stopped between 12 and 13, southbound.
1: Sorry, vehicle stopped, southbound, 1002.
3: The 438, we're all set here. You can disregard anybody else.
1: 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You can cancel there, secure with the vehicle.
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0: And a second, Patrol 111 Aviation Road, lot number 5. On the line now is the male subject advising that his wife is having a mental health episode. Sounds like it was physical at one point. She's attempting to leave in a maroon Jeep Cherokee.
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0: 152 County at all.
1: 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She would like you to confirm so that he can go to bed.
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up on I-90 westbound here, vector 5 for a still percussion in the left lane.

0: 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You can cancel fire.
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2: 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Two car property damage crash in traffic.
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0: 1033, 2G40, do you want me to start the fire company to assist? 40, I covered you. 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
2: 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If they get to the floor and send everybody out 46.
0: Very soon. Fire for traffic control 4 and 46. 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
1: 5366, 67, 67, 67, 67, 67, 67, 67, 67, 67, 67, 67, 67, 67, 67, 67, 67, 67, 67, 67, 67, 67, 67, 67, 67, 67, 67, 67, 67, 67, 67, 67, 67, 67, 67, 67, 67, 67, 67, 67, 67, 67, 67, 67, 67, 67, 67, 67, 67, 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67, 67, 67, 67, 67, 67, 67, 67, 67, 67, 67, 67, 67, 67, 67, 67, 67, 67, 67, 67, 67, 67, 67, 67, 67, 67, 67,
0: 7478. It's going to be a 25 Nissan four-door blue. It's a rental vehicle. Unable to maintain lane.
1: Roger.
0: 413-1038.

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0: 328. 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She doesn't have an address. She states there's two campers and a trailer located there on an abandoned piece of property. She's concerned, states there's a Joseph Chopping who's on the registry that's living in one of them at the intersection there. Not doing anything currently. She's just concerned because the bus stops nearby. She doesn't know if he

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0: And color police, possibly room number 20. She got a phone call from her son, Philip Duswell, states there's people yelling in the background. There are children in the room as well. There's going to be a female named Lena.
2: One, zero, three.
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0: 525 is a second, 1044.
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7: Copy that. 1045.
0: Sir, supporting his sister Bridget, operates a black Honda, is on the property. She continues to drive by the residence. He advised that there are order protections in place against Bridget protecting their parents and Sheila Carpenter. The address that he provided is their residence.
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0: calling 33 State Police for the town of Greenfield, 4164. Murray Road, just passing 831. Caller advised a black pickup truck heading towards Wilson Spa has an orange traffic cone in the back, unable to maintain lane. He has taken a right onto middle line at this time.
1: 133.
0: 33101.

0: 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I'm in the area of Medellin.
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3: Bar 328.
2: Can you just attach Joseph Jaffe to this incident? 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
3: Affirmative, he's already added to the sheet. Are you clear?
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0: 546, 1114.
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0: 27 Broadway southbound passing the county complex, a gray Subaru all over the roadway. New York, Mary Edward Sam 7126. I'm just waiting for the data to return.
1: Copy.
2: Visual 9 County.
3: County.
2: Can you put me on a traffic stop in the M&M parking lot off of Territory Ave, South Point Falls? Control locations. It's going to be New York 27686 Lincoln Young.
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2: 19 County, do you have a narco dog working today?
0: Turns to a Jesse Stevens out of Granville. The vehicle just parked at the All Sports Complex on Broadway. We just had a traffic complaint with it at 7 p.m. last night as well. State police handled.
3: Okay.

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1: Receive. 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
0: I'm attempting. 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
1: Let's proceed. All Bolo. What was the plate again?
2: King Ida Henry 5703. I don't believe it's going to be the correct plate.
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For 338. South Main Street, County Route 64, Salem with Connecticut, Boy Robert 33301.

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1: 535 Glenn Foster.
2: 533 westbound Potter.
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5: G201, is this going to be a Bolo for Washington County? Had to get a gray Subaru roll over the roadway. It was on River Street heading towards Warren Street. Mary Edward Sam 7126.
4: On Warren now. Can you provide the reg again, please?
5: Mary Edward Sam 7126. Seven.

Patriot.

0: 240 for Northern. Those vehicles have been towed. I'll be clear back in. 1141. G201 headquarters.
1: Headquarters on G201.
0: Is the caller still observing the vehicle?
1: That's a negative. 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
0: Conclude, she's there with a Hannah Johnson. State that she was in the residence there and had a physical domestic with an Aaron Andrews. Apparently he broke her phone as well. At this time, she's in a black Elantra parked out front and is denying EMS.
2: 533, I'll start that way. 542.
0: Where is he? 1145.
1: 32. Not sure if it's going to be here, but it's not, but it's going to be on a Chrysler Town and Country. He's got switch plates.
6: Where is he? 1145.

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1: County, be advised, we're paired up in 4381 on Graysmore Road, doing an active investigation. We'll be in motion momentarily.
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0: 9. If you could check the area of 2245 at State Route 9. Spoke with Madeline Kenny. She advised she's going to be at the bakery there. She said there was a male subject described as wearing a red shirt, gray pants, and red shoes, attempted to gain entry into the Harbor Motel. He was last seen walking in the area. He would be headed to the Lakeview Inn.
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1: Of course,
2: on 542. Suspect fled. I'm going to have the victim, both units will be going back to station one. Do some paperwork here.
1: Receive 1205.

said did not ring into dispatch. We attempted a call back, left a voicemail. It appears the correct address may actually be off of 67. It's an extremely long driveway, sits off the roadway. Looking at the tags map, the address may be 67.

0: 65 Route 67. All the way to the end of the driveway there, it's going to be that residence, all the way at the end. The tax map shows it as ATC Sequoia LLC.
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1: 1211.

Preston Street. The complainant will be Shirley Pratt. A domestic issue between her and her husband. He's left. They're both in their late 70s. He threatened to hit her after she interrupted him speaking to someone. He's left. His sister's on the scene also.

0: 529 dispatch.
1: Dispatch 529. Harbor Motel 2245, State Route 9. It's a bakery right there at the corner of Canada Street by the motel, right in between it. It's a male wearing a red shirt and gray pants and red shoes.
0: Great. Reported to have left or still?
1: Reported to have left, walking towards the Lake of UN, which I believe is heading north on Canada.
0: 799.
1: Area 1214.

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2: Orders 533 or 542. I got a name and number that I sent to McPhail's email regarding a Anna Strait or Annette Strait, so possibly another party involved. She was advised he may be calling from the station on block number 1219.
0: Appreciate it, thank you.
2: 1219.
3: 16 from that number. I attempted to start a new chat thread with them, no response.
4: Copy. Did it contain anything or just the text?
3: Well, actually, you can disregard. We can visibly see a subject in the tower working. However, we had no contact with him originally, and he just messaged my texting thread back and said no emergencies, just doing E-911 call testing on a T-Mobile cell system.
4: Well, wonderful. Files in service.
3: 1220.
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5: 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I'm State Route 4. Fort Edward is coming in the village.
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4: 3-2-2 State Route 40, town of Argyle, just south of County Farm Road. For a two-car property damage crash out of the road.
5: Stage in route.
4: 1221. D-6-0.
6: Southbound 4.3 for a hit and run. Colors in a gray RAV4 on the right pillar.

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0: What are the numerics for the last? I'll handle.
1: 10 Preston Street. Shirley Pratt will be the complaint. Male half is not there.
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3: 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Heading.
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1: 22 and 12.
0: 2292, 2294, both units start for 186 Pike Brook Road, town of Dresden. The caller's in Atlanta Lock, stating her father, a John Rem, is a dementia patient refusing to take his meds. He's being aggressive, no weapons, no intoxication at this point. Units responding 1226. Whatever developed patrols 22 Salem for a disabled locomotive.
2: 338,
3: Main Street Salem.
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3: 22 Lake Creek. 2G40, Route 4 in Black House Road. 2G43, Schuylerville.
0: 338, updated location, it's going to be a disabled train blocking traffic, it's Rexley at Battenville Evergreens, near the covered bridge.
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Vehicle 2 is going to be New York Davis Edwards Lincoln 3836, operated by the RO.

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4: Headquarters, Lake George Interstate Patrol location.
5: Southbound, just south of exit 21. I'm on the line now with Aaron reporting that he's in a red tow truck attempting to pull over on the side of the northway. States there's a black F-150 in front of him attempting to reverse and strike his vehicle. States it's occurred twice now.
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2: 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I'll head to that accident 87 southbound at exit 23.
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1: My caller told me it's going to be right at the entrance of Burger King. I believe they may be pulling into the Northway Plaza.
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1: Echo's on 541. 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Yeah. Some phone.
2: 12, 1212.
3: The caller's about a mile away from exit 20. States that the vehicle continues to brake check him and stop in the middle of the road.
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0: 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He's going to get off at exit 19 and pull into the Ambrosia Diner. He is requesting an interview.
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0: 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I'll continue to Ambrosia for the interview.
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5: Five 526, a trespass in progress at the Blue Line Inn, the old roadway, 1449 State Route 9. Brian Gill, the manager, reporting a Trey Laraway on scene. Apparently, it's trespass on the property. He's out back by room 112, 112, stumbling in the roadway. A car, sweatshirt, and blue jeans.
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States 58 North Park Street, Cambridge. 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
0: Just got a report from the area of the Shaftesbury Dental Center, 677 Route 7A in Shaftesbury. They can hear a female with blood-curdling screams. They've gone out looking everywhere, can't seem to find the female. Maybe it's in the woods or in some house. They can't figure out where it's coming from, but they are convinced that it's not a recording of any kind.
1: 10-4-7, 447, I'm going to be all head over there with them momentarily.
0: 10-4. Right, Shaftesbury 447.

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0: 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I do have that original complainant back on the line from the dental office saying that they are still looking for where that person is, but they said it sounds like a little girl screaming for help.
1: I'm 23. I'll see if we track the person down.

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2: 541, Regiment Coma. 5561. 53, exit 18. 544, Quaker at Country Club.
3: Skid check 87 northbound between exits 20 and 21. Color reporting a tire blocking the roadway.
2: 855.
3: 1327.

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0: 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It's in the woods behind the dental office, towards the playground on Cleveland. We're going to be out circling the area and trying to come in from that way to see where it's coming from.
1: 10-4.

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1: Roger, 5. I just received an additional call on this. That caller advised it's going to be closer to exit 21.
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5: I just spoke to him as well. Yeah, the mother would be Melissa Carey, was on Sycamore Lane. The child's been brought back to the mom, and everything is well going.
0: Yes.
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0: One, three, three, four.

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156. Patrol 4 Allen Street, interview Rebecca Sargent. She's in the driveway on the Santa Fe, reporting somebody broke into the garage sometime between Friday and today's date.

0: 346. I'll be in service for a traffic detail 646.
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0: Is it okay to go ahead and close up that case with the child in Shaftesbury now that you and 411 are attached to?
1: That was 447 and 411, and I believe he is still out at the residence.
0: 4.
2: Headquarters, Hurricane Patrol's location. 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Online now with Billy. She's reporting that her mother potentially took a whole bottle of medication. This time she is conscious, alert, breathing normally, and will be starting EMS that way.
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0: 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Maple Ave at Smith Bridge.
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4: 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Chooser, Ed Rockwell.
5: 535, just in the area of the liver outlet, 1658, State Route 9, a little bit north of it. Okay, crash detection alert. Nothing further on the line.
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6: Side Street, 165 Elmhurst Drive. Joseph Salida, caller, landlord, tenant. Parties are separated. The other half, say, Becky Joyner.
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1: 538-1354. 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You still Lizard and Van Dusen?
0: Negative, that was 38.
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0: 38.
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0: 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She believes that they're turning off her power.
2: 126.
0: 1407.

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2: Jeep, Route 40 and flash on it.
0: 29 between 22 and the Toss unit turn. Caller's a passerby, concerned for an older male in his 70s and a female on the opposite side of the road, possibly in her 20s or 30s. They're both headed east. It appears they had some sort of disagreement. As the caller went by, the male kept looking over his shoulder. Both are white individuals. And she last saw them 29 near Batteville.
1: Copy.
0: 14-0-9.

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0: Psi 44 Patrol 820 State Route 9, be the Anthony Constantino office. Next to the post office, speak with representative there, Mark Cherno, a suspicious person.
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0: A car versus pedestrian. 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
2: 544, Chris.
0: Chris on 544.
2: I'm just arriving at my other call. I can go check on that quick.
0: Receive 535, did you copy?

2G19. G19, Doc does want that subject. They want to know if he can be lodged at the jail until they can pick him up. But if they are willing to fax the paperwork, I will contact Saratoga County. I'll let you know.

0: 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Charlie, I file 5 in custody.
1: File 5 in custody at 218 Lake Street.
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0: 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You need an additional unit.
1: Negative, unless you want to go handle that suspicious activity complaint.
0: 541 headquarters, can you assign that suspicious person to me?
2: 3C 1421.
3: Department of Corrections is going to try to get a hold of the jail. I've also been trying to reach out to the jail. No one's answering.
4: The Department of Corrections does have questions. They want to know the reason for the stop. Was he the driver or passenger?
3: They're going to landline me. They're going to also reach out to the jail to see if they can house them. But if you can give me the details, I will relay it to them when they call back.

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1: 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I'll be in service.
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is on to 2Z19. 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At 231. And Doc did speak to someone at the jail. It's going to be a Deputy Williams. They are faxing the paperwork to him.

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That's unable to get a hold of anyone at the jail to verify that they received a copy of the warrant. They want to know if it's okay if they send it to your email. That way, in case they didn't get it, you can get the warrant to the jail.

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0: Bible Six Station at 10 o'clock in Park. 911, hang up. 152 Tallawood Drive.
1: 232 approaching exit 9 southbound, I can handle.
0: 2G333 Johnson Carey. 2G32 152 Tallawood Drive. Took a 911 call. It was a welfare check on Norma Velez. She sounded frantic. She was looking for a number to contact a vet for her sick cat.
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1: Whatever, Village of Fort Ann patrols George Street for two car property damage crash. Headquarters for a second unit, 529 at 11 Legends Lane.
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0: 154. Cumberland Farms, 21 Feeder Street, call from an employee. They have a male that's intoxicated. He appears to be trying to drive a blue dump truck. They say he's parked on the D-Lo side of the store. He did try to grab a female out in the parking lot. She has since left. They're concerned he may try to leave in the dump truck.
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0: Whatever,
2: I'm in the area. Does the caller give a vehicle description or a better location?
0: A Ponder in the parking lot for 75 George, Old Marini. Just an open lot opposite the town hall.
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1: Hey, Steve, we're on scene. It looks like it's going to be in front of 121 Hudson. Do you have firing now?
2: Not at this time.
1: Hey, Steve, if you could start him this way, 121 Hudson, it's low-hanging wires directly across the road here.
2: 1512.

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0: Receive 53 and 541, number 11 East Drive. Looks like it's off of Luzerne Road. Car is a Jessica DeVoe. She's a nurse in Saratoga. She got messages from at Bradford near on subject, age 49, making vague threats of 1269.
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after

new location. Back lot. Garcia 322. I have a harassment complaint. It occurred in the town of Greenwich. The caller is now home at 1180 Burgoyne Avenue in Fort Edward, looking to speak to patrol, reference harassment from a prior employee.

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0: My caller's still on scene.
1: 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Should be near the overpass.
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0: Headquarters 525. Mobile crisis back on the line. They're inquiring if that subject is going to be going to Gonzales or not.
1: Negative at this time.
0: Copy, thank you.

0: 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There's no one on scene there. He has an employee, Jeremy Gifford, a minimum of 20-minute ETA.
1: 2-2, copy.
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2: 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Chris Estates, 58 North Park Street. Rapid SOS hit. Attempted a call back. The subject picks up and then hangs up. A second attempt, a child picked the phone up and hung up. It is going to be the same phone number from earlier.
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0: 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Are you going to continue or disregard?
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0: 579 headquarters. Here, 579. I'll be clear on top and show me I'm seeing that accident. Here's the 1600. There's two SD units en route as well.
1: I'm going to divert from that accident. I'm going to a custody at Goonie Golf.
0: Percy 1601.

0: the wind, you just skew no further, 1601. 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
1: I have 579 out at the motor vehicle. I'm advising he's secure. So you divert back to the 91 open line, 42 Stephen Lane.
0: Copy direct.
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0: Number 75, near the Mark Wagon in Bennington with Connecticut plates. 01, boy, Robert Frank. Sam, it's going to be a green Ford Ranger.
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2: 408. Just want to confirm, that's Oscar, 1, Boy, Robert, Frank, Sam.
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0: 408, that's coming back to a green Ford Ranger 1994 historical. Registration status is showing as revoked, and it's to a Susan Zygmunt out of Colebrook, Connecticut, born in 61.
1: Yeah, born.

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Hendricks 516. 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Proceed 1615.

Can you check the 87 northbound exit 16 off ramp at the traffic light? Got to report the traffic light is not cycling properly. Northbound side.

0: Beecher County. Do we have anything further on these juveniles? I'm not seeing anything in the park and ride.
1: Negative. The caller was a passerby.
0: Copy. I'll follow the rest of Fire Road for them.
1: 16-8.
2: For 37. Fire department was sent for a car that was possibly on fire on Vermont Route 9, traveling east, just east of Notch Road. Caller reported that he saw flames coming out from underneath the car and told the other car to pull over, but then by the time I got the call, there was no fire. Fire department was sent, so 411 is just asking you to go check on that.
0: TG 33 County, I'll be out following with 32.
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3: 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Requesting a welfare check on one of their employees, a Brianna McGee, states that she left a client's house in Hudson Falls after making statements of 1269. They have now been able to uncontact her. Did make a statement that she was going to a hospital. She did not state which hospital, and they were unsure if that was actually her intention. I will contact Hudson Falls to see if she's arrived there.
4: 0-9.
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0: Osprey 437.
1: 437.
0: I just spoke with dispatch from the fire department who confirmed there was a fire. They've got it out. They are on scene dealing with leaking fluids at the moment. I advise them you are 76.
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3: Ronnie Dixon on the line from Gilmore. 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
1: 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I did contact Glens Falls Hospital. They confirmed that Brianna is currently admitted into their crisis center.
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0: Yeah, Triplets North, property damage crash, fellow, there should be 3 at 1218, room 146. 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
1: Bobby.
0: The caller does not require anything further. I just wanted to make sure that she was somewhere safe.
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0: In service is 1620.
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0: The vehicle's going to be grounded at the Dodge Roamer next door. I'll be 10-24.
1: 10-4.
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0: 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Sounds like it's coming from over there.
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2: Three two eight LEC.

0: 309 location.
1: Bill Doyle. The smoke detector in a garbage can.
0: Two 328 Gilcrest Hill Road, Town of Hartford, callers are Ronald Goodsell. They said there was loose dogs in the area and they killed his cow.
2: Number for the caller?
0: 518-480-1456.

0: 153 to Fort Howard.
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0: Alarm was located and disabled. We're clear.
1: 16-3.

0: 545 Delta Gas Drive, I'm just looking down on 67. Yeah, gray Honda Odyssey.
1: Sure. 229, 1537.

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Chris, where did that return to? 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

0: 4 at 37 Shepherd.
1: 7, go.
0: I have a Vermont 28 for you, an inferior copy.
1: 10-4, go ahead with your 28.
0: We're going to be Vermont King Edward Charles 150. That's King Edward Charles 150.
1: That's coming back on a white Jeep Wrangler, 2004, valid registration to a David Lubinsky out of Bennington, born in 67. 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

0: 911 units for Half Moon, a property damage crash at Walmart 1549 right now.
1: 4154, Kinza 9.
0: Property damage crash at the Walmart, 1549 Route 9. Two cars, no injuries, hit rows 9 and 8. The gold price is the gun and white Toyota Corolla.
2: Is that the shot?
3: 437, go ahead. You're coming in 10-1. I was not able to copy your last transmission.
2: Have a Vermont 27 by PID when you're clear to copy, please.
3: 10-4, go ahead.
2: It's going to be PID 734-88737. First name, Don.
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0: Riverside Motel, 2205 Doubleday Avenue, apartment number 8. Pickup order for James Marchetti. Mother called MHU, stating he was out of control in the room, threatening to harm himself.
1: Disregard the for this unit for that mental health call in Milton. I'm right down the road and I'm clearing my current.
0: 3-4-5-8, copy. Copy.

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1: Available for a Larceny Knot in progress down at Kingsbury. Three, 328, 6 Cherry Tree Lane, town of Kingsbury, off Tripoli Road. John Bemis took the point and states his son violated a stay away order of protection yesterday's date when he came to the residence and stole several items.
2: County 911, it's built on Clifton Park, property damage crash, Clifton Park Road to Tower Way.
3: 35,
2: 5-4 County, we're out with that now.
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1: The area of 20 Bloomfield Road.
2: 4193, 99 Mosier.
1: 2139, Roker. 4158, I am Route 50 in front of the mall. Victor Greenfield, the area of 20 Bloomfield Road. In the area of the horse farm, callers are passing by reporting a large object in the roadway.
2: 5428.
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2: 10-4.
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0: 544. That is 544. I'm in the area.
1: Appreciate 1703. I'm also attempting staff there.

0: Ridgewood Senior House, 2K Ridgewood Lane, a first floor east fire alarm activation.
1: I'm going to be out of service. 02 is going to be in service. 15, he's been with us.
0: 17-05.

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1: Here, 1706. Headquarters, 544. 544. No, I just spoke with management at the Golden Corral. They're not aware of any emergency. They stated they'd be checking as well.
2: Bridget, I just spoke with a couple people in the parking lot. There's no issues. You can put that as an area check only and put me back in service.
1: 3C 1706.

0: 1, Whiting Trails on a Crimson, checking that one, hangout. Crimson Elementary School, 356 Denver Street.
1: Okay, you're on 3 Main Street, Crimson.
0: 155, Central.
1: 5-8, I'm at the mall.
0: Answer Crimson, 91 hangout. The Elementary School, 356 Denver Street. Flooding in the area of the playground next to a shed. No answer on your phone.
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0: 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God. 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I'm going to transfer Mr. Rosell in.
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0: Townsend Road, town of Hartford, between 40 and 149. Speak to Josh Chadwick. He'll show you where to go. There's a loose pig in the area.
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0: 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Two nine three or 92 256 Kenner 21 town of Granville between South Road and Kildare Way. 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He located two Amazon packages with addresses from Warrensburg at the end of his driveway. 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
0: You patrol 5½ Ferris Street. Callers of Brianna McCarty. 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We're also taking a call from 15 Margaret Street, possible parent of the child.
1: Great, J-Ball, give us a...
0: Route Ferris Street, 1749.

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2: Where's the caller on Margaret?
1: 5 1/2, or correction, 15 Margaret Street will be Eric Graves. He's reporting 3-year-old juvenile male is missing. His name is Jeff.
2: Yeah, I'll be right over to 15 Margaret.
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1: Good. When you make contact for the caller over on Ferris Street, he's going to need a diaper change.
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0: 1751.
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0: Parents are going to be from 50, and they're going to be over here on Ferris Extension with us.
1: All right, you got both child and parent there.
0: Upper.
1: 154. Bird 154.
0: Go ahead.
1: Are you out with an Eric Graves?
2: Headquarters, the Altona Queensbury patrol locations.
3: 525, 87 northbound between 18 and 19.
0: 530, current westbound.
4: 544, Moon Hill, Sea Hill.

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1: 4 through 9.
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0: 154.
1: What?
0: Caller was Eric Graves, a neighbor for the Margaret Street one. He was reporting he was at 15 Margaret Street. Is that going to be one and the same?
1: The residence is where the child is from. It's 50, 50 Margaret.
0: Very easy. 1787.
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1: Is the possible plate she provide come back to her?
2: Affirmative. Gonna be number 8 Windcrest Drive to a Arnold subject, age 82. That's a 2020 Cadillac XT5 color white. I believe it's gonna be one the same.
1: Four there.
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0: Unit able to break the check of female Debo.
1: From 5-4, we'll be around. Both units are clear left.
0: Crazy. You check Depot Street on the curve near the blue building between the road and the fence. A female rolling around on the ground in the grass area. Unknown individuals on something or in need of something.
1: Great, Steve. I'll be en route. I'm familiar. I handled this Sunday.
2: Negative 5-4. I'll be clear, Captain. 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
0: That animal complaint earlier in Hartford, was that 328 Gilchrist Road?
1: Whatever, 328. Correction, 292.
0: Go ahead.
1: That'll be a correct. 328 Gilchrist.
0: Copy. I'm just going to follow up with the neighbor there. I'll be out.
1: 1809.
2: 1809.

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0: I'll be en route to that address on Windcrest for a follow-up.
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3: New York, Mary Boyd, Mary Boyd Paul, 6174.
2: That's expiring in 2027. Turns on a 2012 Volkswagen Passat, four-door color gray, to a Dalton Barrett out of Warrensburg. He's an LD David, looks like 1 hour protection, negative for any 5-5s.
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0: Show me out of 236 Valley Woods Road, Bolton. I'll be on a follow up. Secure.
1: Very good, day 216.
2: West Broadway, took a call from Bailey Petrie reporting a car versus dog motor vehicle accident, property damage. The dog is located in the yard of 65 West Broadway. It appears to be a black lab. The vehicle involved is still on scene.
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3: 337 has a vehicle pulled over at the intersection of Broadway and Liberty Street. 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
5: Yeah, I'm heading down already. Thanks.
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0: 346 at Emory. 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
2: Port Edward to 337.
0: Good.
2: He's suspended. It does look like a 505 out of Glens Falls. I can contact them.
0: Yeah, that'd be great. Thank you.
2: Any chargers on your end?
0: Negative.
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3: We'll be there from the escort out of Long County Jail for now.
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0: 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Saratoga County just called. I guess the parents made contact with that subject, and they're going to be en route to Lee's Motel in Cottages, room 15, to meet with her.
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2: Northbound, mile marker 6 over 5-4, a muffler in the left and middle lane. The caller struck the muffler but didn't want to make a report. Just got one call on
3: it. Police, 824 on this for now.
2: 10-4.
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0: 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He's out with a clear subject. It's going to be number 1616. He'll flag you down. 1856.
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0: 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I'll be clear. 1902.

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1: Number 337.
2: That mail's been turned over to Glen Falls. I'll be in service.
1: 1904.

0: Brentwood 155. In reference to the 911 hang up, I made contact, confirmed accidental.
1: 1905. 1905. 1905. 1905. 1905. 1905. 1905. 1905. 1905. 1905. 1905. 1905. 1905. 1905. 1905. 1905. 1905. 1905. 1905. 1905. 1905. 1905. 1905. 1905. 1905. 1905. 1905. 1905. 1905. 1905. 1905. 1905. 1905. 1905. 1905. 1905. 1905. 1905. 1905. 1905. 1905. 1905. 1905. 1905. 1905. 1905. 1905. 1905. 1905. 1905. 1905. 1905. 1905. 1905. 1905. 1905. 1905. 1905. 1905. 1905. 1905. 1905. 1905. 1905. 1905. 1905. 1905. 1905. 1905. 1905. 1905. 1905. 1905. 1905. 1905. 1905. 1905. 1905. 1905. 1905. 1905. 1905. 1905. 1905. 1905. 1905. 1905. 1905. 1905. 1905. 1905. 1905. 1905. 1905. 1905

0: 755. 104 Main, Jason Boisvenu with the complaint. 14-year-old daughter has yet to return home. She's supposed to be home at 17:30 hours.
1: Racy, will she have file 6?

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0: Sorry, unfortunately, I've got the caller back on the line. I'm going to try transferring again.
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0: 54.
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2: 4. It looks like there's a digit transposed on that, so let me just correct that. It's 9412, not 9421.
1: 10-4, I also tried calling him. He's not answering the phone.
2: Again, I'm going to correct the phone number in the case. So whoever put that in there, it was transposed.
1: Yeah,

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0: It's from Milton Hospital, Surgery, 900 Rock City Road, Lot 109. Caller heard knocking and someone attempting to get into the back door. They then left. They have since returned. The caller is 17 years old.
1: 416.
2: Service
0: 8-9.
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0: I'll be out on Cooper Street in the village of whatever with New York, King Boy Zebra 2599.
1: You're across street from Cooper Street.
0: Crow Street.

County to units for 900 Rock City Road. The caller's parents have returned home. Advised they did not see anyone. They're waiting for patrols. 666 off.

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1: 2-4, Gabby. We're on 6-6, Gabby.
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0: Who's threatening to break items in the residence. The mother of Stacy Frazier was unable to call due to history of him taking the phone away from her when she tries calling. Unknown further at this point.
1: 537.
2: 782.
0: 1925.

0: 146, whatever, Davis, stop. Whatever, 346.
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4: Southbound, just north of Twin Bridges, New York, Mary Edward Henry, 9415.
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0: 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TG66, an available second. 27A is in Adam DePaulo Lane, cross of Dixon Road. Caller is calling from Granville. States she received a call from a Rochelle Shear, 17-year-old female. The mother, a Cindy Fitzpatrick, shoved the 17-year-old and threatened to shut off the Wi-Fi. There's going to be unknown weapons or intoxication at this point. The caller did have poor cell service and wasn't able to gather further from the 17-year-old.
1: Received enough.
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3: 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No traffic stop. This is State Police Unit. Have a second.
2: 62, that's a negative. Receive 1942.
4: I was answering and covered the location. I can be the second unit. Where am I headed?
3: Copy, 2G82. 27A is in Adam DePaulo Lane.
5: Back court, cross of Benedict Road.
0: Airplane.
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0: That's right, 428.
1: 428, go ahead.
0: The other party in that earlier case from Sunderland has called in to make a report. 408's hoping you can follow up with the other party, and then we'll go from there.
1: 10-4, I can reach out in a moment.

0: headquarters.
1: What was the name of the caller?
0: The caller, where's her name? Correction, request to remain anonymous.

0: 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There is it. Temperature is 2G82.
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4: 3-0. 351 Broadway, Fort Edward, Crossroads Park in Putnam. A verbal argument between two females, one of them being named Dottie. Gathering more information. Town of Fort Edward Patrols, back up 337 for a verbal dispute. 351 Broadway, the Cumberland Farms.
0: 346, I just drove by, I'll stop him.
4: Very safe. At this point, it'll be two individuals, a Cheyenne Stoddard and another individual named Dottie.
0: County. Call the officer.
4: 337.
0: Good.
4: The complainant, the Cheyenne Stoddard, reporting Dottie was physical with her. At this point, she's in a gray Honda Accord. It's a possible 1192 operation. She'd still be at the Cumberland Farms.
0: Four six copy. Can you show me out?

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Your CID 461-764-565 comes back to status approved, non-CDL, Class D is a David expiration 130-2028 to a Phoenix David Star Kitchen. Date of birth 130-2001 out of Medusa, New York. Negative files.

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Twenty zero three.

Henry King Victor 2371 HKV 2.